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2: Sequência do rádio. 7, 6, 5, 4, 3, 2, 7, 1. Uploading. 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Melhores.
0: Ok.
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0: Number 7.
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4: 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Swim.
0: Number 6.
3: Alex Warren.
5: I saw this a while. The ordinary. You got me kissing the ground.
0: Number
3: 5. Sabrina Carpenter. Bruno Mars.
6: I just might.
3: 3. Olivia Dean.
7: We could be nice to each other, wrong for each other, right for each other.
3: 2. Teddy Swims.
8: Something's got a hold on me lately, though I don't know myself anymore.
3: 1. Taylor Swift.
9: All that time I sat alone in my tower, you were just haunting your powers, now I can see it all.
2: As 7 melhores. Jovem Pan.
0: 7.
10: 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We're BTS, and you're listening to
0: Swim.
11: Turn

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So if our time is running out, day after day, we'll make the mundane our masterpiece. Oh my, my, oh my, my love. I take one look at you, you're taking me out.

fade eventually. 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Oh my, my, oh my, my love, I take one look at you, you're taking me out.

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0: 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All the rhythms,
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Lost its faith, our colors will fade eventually. So if our time is running out, day after day, we'll make the mundane a masterpiece. Oh my, my, oh my, my love, I take one look at you, you're taking me out.